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1: Yes, Ray. You are saying.

Yes, it's done. I would do it. Yes, it's done. Yes, it's done. Yes, it's done. Yes, it's done. Yes, it's done. Yes, it's done. Yes, it's done. Yes, it's done. Yes, it's done. Yes, it's done. Yes, it's done. Yes, it's done. Yes, it's done. Yes, it's done. Yes, it's done. Yes, it's done. Yes, it's done. Yes, it's done. Yes, it's done. Yes, it's done. Yes, it's done. Yes, it's done. Yes, it's done. Yes, it's done. Yes, it's done. Yes, it's done. Yes, it's done. Yes, it's done. Yes, it's done. Yes, it's done. Yes, it's done. Yes, it's done. Yes, it's done. Yes, it's done. Yes, it's done. Yes, it's done. Yes, it's done. Yes, it's done. Yes, it's done. Yes, it's done. Yes, it's done. Yes, it's done. Yes, it's done. Yes, it's done. Yes, it's done. Yes, it

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Sahana dress them the set. And maybe Naya's to reach a more. And if I for me, no be bad in channel. I would see myself with your mobile, David Diba. 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What did this send me to me? I'm a boy and say, honey, I

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I'm a boy. And your worry. Yeah, did you say who bet to me? I am.

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I am Sanchani and Copone. Hey, Sanchani, I hear what David in Numum Bremu. Do I hear what John and Numum Bremu? Ah, that's why you are Bravo when a day. Message on Sanchani and a day. Do I want my Juma and a day? Ah.

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And maybe Naya Surichamo. And if I form me a noble body channel, I would see myself with Yamobo David Iba. Naya Subisa once, sir. What did he send that to me? I am a boy and a sir, honey, I will

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You are Jonah Numbrem. Ah, that's so you are Brabo Menede. 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You are one with you and a day.

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1: 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All right, so this song is my testimony. Amen. 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

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So this is the best prayer you can be praying, that God will align you. Tell yourself the truth. I will tell myself, I need God to align me. I need Him to align me. For a lot of us, if He returns today or tomorrow, we know we are not aligned. So I need Him to align me. That's my prayer. Arrange my life to please you. Arrange my life to suit you. 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I don't want to be ashamed when you come. What is life? What is life if the major thing I should be thinking of is not in the radar? What is life?

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1: It is you that gave us and it is you that made it possible. We are alive today because you have granted us the ability to see another sunshine. 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

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I mean, my answer one came. Oh, it's a young Pabon Nasian, William.

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0: 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Brother James, can you help me?
1: Yes, brother. We serve a sovereign God. He's the God that we serve. He's got the whole world in his hand. And he is the reason for this season. 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Are you ready to do that? Give the Lord a hand of praise tonight. 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

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Or you should go crazy by now. 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